I've been all around town, bass thudding, drown as these sounds come in. I've been on a high, low, free souls go only where the love is. But I've been having mood swings.

Russian icons and sentimentalists and Natarajas and Exambans Ando churches and whirling dervishes Long exposures and these two tunnels go west and east Let me bring

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You didn't seem to notice me deep.

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I'm doing things they ain't seen before. 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Called your bluff, better cite the source. 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

0: heard, I promise you got my word to put your body in position the way it deserves. 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
1: It could take a lifetime, it could take a lifetime. 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
2: 100,7.

0: baseline melodies got me in a chokehold. Take these, hit this, sip some.
1: Lose control.
0: Baseline.

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Baby, don't get mad, you some real. 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
2: 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So they take me in on a chain to Long Beach. And now they lock me up in the cell behind the courtroom in Long Beach while I'm awaiting to be heard on my traffic offenses, parking. What's really to stop them? Oh, I assumed that maybe someday my mother would realize that I should have gotten out. No, she was nice. No, she would have known. But still, what's to stop them? And I'm panicking. 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
2: Loving my life, but loving my life, but loving my life, but loving my life, but

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2: The greatness of our legacy will never end.

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Don't get it twisted, these ain't jaded linguistics. If you speak in the realness, then you labeled a misfit. I'm chilling in the hoodie, I'm a villain playing hooky. Yo, this pig must be a rookie. He pushed me and left hook me, told the jury I'm the bully. The courtroom thinks I'm gully, there's a bullet in my scully. And if my picture's bloody, still they think that I was cruddy. We searching for the rapture, thought change would be a factor. Obama's head of state, this the post-race chapter. O'Reilly said Kanye, a gangster rapper. How will you be plastered? The era of terror, yo, these eras of terror. 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I was put in the skin, watch the heavens open. So y'all do what you do, blame it on melanin.

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0: 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Lied hecht Could Have Been, aber featuring Dom Chronicles on Pretty Palace. Louis weiter mit Tash von Alcoholics. Soundtrack hecht Attention is a Drug.
1: Back in the days when I was a heavy drinker, I smashed in my lane, all gas, no blinker. You can find Catastra, listening to K-Day. My G-Pops told me everybody has a heyday. He also told me, Rico, that the devil is amongst us. And now I hear the internet, brainwashing youngsters, brainwashing grown folks. You know why they want it? Attention is a drug. And

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0: This song is all a lie. 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